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1: Good morning. I'm Kyle Moore. An investment of nearly $40 billion from the federal provincial governments into the Mercer pulp mill in Peace River has been called a major win for the community. Peace River MLA Dan Williams says work on the announcement has been happening for several months.
2: Because of global market conditions, tariffs, and the changing dynamic when it comes to fiber supply, Mercer was really behind the eight ball as a mill. The Peace River operations is the lifeblood of our community. And if that mill were to close, as we've seen with the OSB mill in High Level, then Peace River would have been devastated.
1: Mills receiving $20 billion from the federal government for modernization work, with $17.1 million coming from the province as well. Over 300 resources from Murder Wildfire have been stationed at B.C. during the summer, battling blazes there. Ashley Wee, Wildfire Information Officer in Edmonton, says Alberta is happy to help.
3: So Alberta Wildfire has sent over 300 wildland firefighters to help with the wildfire situation, as well as also about 50 support staff. And we've also sent some aircraft to help as well. Now, crews were deployed to areas where they're needed most in BC, and we're happy to assist our partners and agencies, just like they've done for Alberta in the past.
1: Many resources from Alberta's Northwest have been deployed to BC as well, including Jody Lucius, Information Officer in Slave Lake, and Tannis McNabb, the Information Officer in Peace River. Today is the deadline day to register for the upcoming Peace River Job Fair. Last check, over 30 employers have entered, with over 65 jobs being available. Last year, over 250 job seekers attended. Pre-registering is encouraged to be eligible to win a $250 gift card for Peace Country Co-op. Peace River Job Fair, September the 16th at River Drive Mall. Decade of Misery is on display this weekend with the 10th annual Miserable Miles Obstacle Race at the Ski Hill. Live DJ, family-friendly atmosphere, plus food and drink are available during the all-day event on Saturday. Community calendar has the details. Take a look at your weather. Rainfall expected to continue through the day with the Peace and Big Lakes licking another 5 to 10 millimeters. Temperatures remaining cooler with highs in the mid-teens, although things will warm up through the weekend. Things get warmer through the weekend, as we'll be back into the 20s next week. In sports, playoff races in baseball continue to get more interesting with a few weeks left of the regular season. AL wildcard race, Cleveland still holds the last spot, but Toronto and Texas only half game behind, while Baltimore is 1.5 back. The NL, not quite as crowded. Arizona only half game up with San Diego for that last wild card spot. Curling Canada will be following an explicit rule on double touching a stone starting this season. Adopts the World Curling Rulebook. Canada's curling governing body announced yesterday it'll fully align itself with world curling standards after a reduction in key differences between the organizations over the last few years. Includes World Curling's new rule on double touching, which was the heart of a high-profile controversy at this year's Olympics. More of these stories, visit our website. Download the app for local news delivered straight to your phone. Trending 55, I'm Kyle Moore.
0: He's all about the bass, the treble, and everything in between. Guaranteed to make your ears tingle and your jokes cringe. He doesn't just talk the talk. He also trips over his words and occasionally spills coffee on our keyboards. Again! Get ready to pump up the volume, shake your groove thing, and maybe even do a little air guitar. Buckle up. It's Gomes time.

Simple Plans, Summer Paradise right here on All Hit Music, Kix FM. Hey, bro, the Gorilla here filling in for Jared Gomes today. You'll hear Jared later on this morning when he is out there loud, live, and on location. Where is he going to be? I'll let you know in just a bit. But man, oh man, do we have a lot of stuff to talk about here on what will be a fun, fantastic, and feel-good Friday. I know it's a little wet out there, but hey, we're going to make the most of it. And you can have a little fun in the rain, right? Exactly. Yes, we can. That's the attitude we need to have as we're getting ready to head on into a long weekend. Here's Noah Kahan with Stick Season.

in case maybe you need a little bit of that extra little help there. And doesn't hurt to consult an expert. Man, there's going to have some exclusive savings prizes and giveaways. So again, be sure to see Jared there 2 till 4 at Canadian Tire's Cast and Blast sales event. Here's Harry Styles, As It Was.

Guys, some kind of wonderful right here. All Hit Music, Kicks FM. Hey, bro, the gorilla here. And, well, Jared, he's going to be loud, live, and on location at Canadian Tire in Peace River from 2 till 4. What's he doing there? Well, they got the massive Cast and Blast event. It is on now until the 6th, so you can explore everything hunting and fishing. Plus, they got some experts on site there to help you out.

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Choosing Texas, Ella Langley right here. I'll hit music, XFM. We got your Trending 55 newscast on the way. Kyle Morrow, he'll have you in the know while you are on the go. Let's crank up some Down with Webster.

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1: Good morning. I'm Kyle Moore. Federal provincial government investment to the Mercer pulp mill of Peace River expected to help the forestry sector deal with growing economic pressures like U.S. tariffs. Dan Williams, the MLA for Peace River, says softwood lumber disputes have been a major issue in the region for decades.
2: We see that expand to all aspects of oil and gas, agri-food, and of course, even look at Mercer, which is now diversifying out of just hardwood pulp and trying to increase their allocation that they're processing for softwood pulp too. It's just devastating.
1: Mill directly employs 360 people, supports approximately 3,000 jobs across Alberta's four-sector supply chain. Media resources for Alberta wildfire have been in BC this summer, battling out-of-control infernos. Ashley Weep, wildfire information officer at Edmonton, says the lack of activity in Alberta has been welcome.
3: It's been relatively quiet here in Alberta, but that hasn't always been the case. Obviously, in previous years, we've been the recipient of help from other provinces and countries when we've experienced our own challenging wildfire season. So we're happy to be able to return the help now. And of course, we always keep firefighters and aerial resources here in the province to respond to any new wildfires that may come up.
1: Sources have been deployed because of the wildfire situation in Alberta being very quiet. Peace River Ventures Campground on the west side will be rocking this weekend with the 10-Acre Shaker Music Festival tonight and tomorrow. Less than 18 acts are hitting the stage for live music, great times, and good vibes. Details on our community calendar. Take a look at your weather. Rainfall expected to continue through the day with the Peace and Big Lakes looking at another 5 to 10 millimeters. Temperatures remaining cooler with highs in the mid-teens. But things will warm up through the weekend. We'll back into the 20s next week. In sports, playoff races in baseball continue to get more interesting with a few weeks left of the regular season. The AL wildcard race, Cleveland still holds the last spot, but Toronto, Texas only half game behind, while Baltimore's one and a half back. The NL, not quite as crowded. Arizona only half game up on San Diego for that last wildcard spot. Currently, Canada will be following an explicit rule on double-touching a stone starting this season as adopts the World Curling Rulebook. Canada's curling governing body announced yesterday will fully align itself with world curling standards after a reduction in key differences between the organizations over the last few years. It includes World Curling's new rule on double touching, which started a high-profile controversy at this year's Olympics. More on these stories, visit our website and download the app for local news delivered straight to your phone. For Trending 55, I'm Kyle Moore.
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In the End, Linkin Park. Boy, oh boy, that's a classic right here on All Hit Music, Kix FM. Growing up with tunes just like that, man. Man, made being a 90s kid absolutely amazing. Oh, yes, it truly, truly is. And, hey, we got the amazing Go Auto Summer Events Cruiser still moving and grooving. I know things are a little weird with kids being back in school this far in advance of Labor Day. Yeah. But it is there. It is still going out and about, pumping up the tunes, handing out some free swag, and taking entries into our Amanda Marshall ticket giveaway. Show is happening November 12th at the Oventry Event Center, so be sure to enter on in when you see the cruiser out and about. And that cruiser, it has a jam-packed day tomorrow. It'll be at the Miserable Miles Obstacle Race at Misery Mountain Ski Hill area. We've got the Harvest Festival fundraiser at Points West Living, 10-Acre Shaker Music Festival at the Peace River Adventures Campgrounds. Oh, it's busy, busy day for the cruiser, but Cruise and D will be out and about. Thanks to amazing summer events, cruiser partners, and promotion like Go Auto, Peace River, Ford and Chrysler, Peace Country Co-op, as well as Signs by Wooden Arts.

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All Hit Music, XFM. And I got to tell you, man, being a Blue Jay fan, it's like a box of chocolates. You're never sure what you're going to get. They've had it up and down. We are just about at a 500 record. A big win yesterday, 6-3 over the Cleveland Guardians, pulling us half a game back of them, winning 2 out of 3 against them. That is pretty gosh darn sweet. Now we got to hope that Detroit can continue the trend and rough up the Guardians a little bit there for us. Baltimore, well, never thought I'd be cheering for the Red Sox. We need them to help us out as well. Actually, Cleveland and Detroit apparently may have a doubleheader going. So, Detroit, come on. 2 for the price of 1, baby. Pound it in there. We got Texas and the Rays, so we're going to need the Rays' help there. Jays, they start a series with the Royals again, and we're hoping for a better result than last time. But it appears the Blue Jays' bats have awoken. The pitching is A-OK. Let's go, Blue Jays.

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1: Good morning. I'm Kyle Moore. An investment of nearly $40 billion from the federal provincial governments into the Mercer pulp mill in Peace River has been called a major win for the community. Peace River MLA Dan Williams says work on the announcement has been happening for several months.
2: Because of global market conditions, tariffs, and the changing dynamic when it comes to fiber supply, Mercer was really behind the eight ball as a mill. The Peace River operations is the lifeblood of our community. And if that mill were to close, as we've seen with the OSB mill in High Level, then Peace River would have been devastated.
1: Mills receiving $20 billion from the federal government for modernization work, with $17.1 million coming from the province as well. Over 300 resources from Murder Wildfire have been stationed at BC during the summer, battling blazes there. Ashley Wee, Wildfire Information Officer in Edmonton, says Alberta is happy to help.
3: So Alberta Wildfire has sent over 300 wildland firefighters to help with the wildfire situation, as well as also about 50 support staff. And we've also sent some aircraft to help as well. Now, crews were deployed to areas where they're needed most in BC, and we're happy to assist our partners and agencies, just like they've done for Alberta in the past.
1: Many resources from Alberta's Northwest have been deployed to BC as well, including Jody Lucius, Information Officer in Slave Lake, and Tannis McNabb, the Information Officer in Peace River. Today is the deadline day to register for the upcoming Peace River Job Fair. Last check, over 30 employers have entered, with over 65 jobs being available. Last year, over 250 job seekers attended. Pre-registering is encouraged to be eligible to win a $250 gift card for Peace Country Co-op. Peace River Job Fair, September the 16th at River Drive Mall. Decade of Misery is on display this weekend with the 10th annual Miserable Miles Obstacle Race at the Ski Hill. Live DJ, family-friendly atmosphere, plus food and drink are available during the all-day event on Saturday. Read the calendar and the details. Take a look at your weather. Rainfall expected to continue through the day with the Peace and Big Lakes licking another 5 to 10 millimeters. Temperatures remaining cooler with highs in the mid-teens, although things will warm up through the weekend. Things get warmer through the week as we'll be back into the 20s next week. In sports, playoff races in baseball continue to get more interesting with a few weeks left of the regular season. In a wild card race, Cleveland still holds the last spot, but Toronto and Texas only half game behind, while Baltimore is 1.5 back. The NL, not quite as crowded. Arizona only half game up with San Diego for that last wild card spot. Curly Canada will be following an explicit rule on double touching a stone starting this season. Adopts the World Curling Rulebook. Canada's curling governing body announced yesterday it will fully align itself with world curling standards after a reduction in key differences between the organizations over the last few years. Includes World Curling's new rule on double touching, which was the heart of a high-profile controversy at this year's Olympics. More of these stories, visit our website. Download the app for local news delivered straight to your phone. Trending 55, I'm Kyle Moore.

Jason Derulo, want me right here. I'll hit music. XFM, Burrow the Gorilla here, filling in for Mr. Jared Gomes. You'll hear him later on this morning. You could possibly go see him at Canadian Tire in Peace River for their Cast and Blast event. He will be there loud, live, and on location. And, well, ladies and gentlemen, the long weekend, it is nearly upon us. You can just basically reach on out. Just reach on out there. You can just about touch it there. It is coming here, and I want to know, what are your plans for the long, long weekend? You can comment them up on the Face for Radio Facebook page or text into the Modern Paint and Decor Kix FM text line 780-624-1061. Me, I'm going to be kicking back, maxing, relaxing, and taking in some Labor Day weekend football in the CFL. 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Labor Day football means almost as much as the Grey Cup. Though I'm an Argonaut fan, I really want them to win that Battle of Ontario. So I'm going to be kicking back, Max, and relaxing doing that. 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

Foo Fighters Learn to Fly. I know there are a lot of people excited. They're going to be playing in Edmonton coming up. I believe it's just under 2 weeks away. I believe they're playing there on the 17th. I'd have to double check that, but they are coming to Edmonton. They are playing Commonwealth. So if you are planning on going to that show, fingers, legs, arms, eyes, toes. I'm not sure how you cross your nose or your ears, but you get better weather than other places have been getting in Edmonton for big concerts. Do we need to talk about Post Malone there on the Saturday? Exactly. So let's pray we get some awesome weather in a couple weeks for people to kick back, relax, and enjoy them loud, live, and in concert. Here's Tegan and Sarah. It's Closer.

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Some Alanis Morissette here for you on All Hit Music, Kicks FM. Weather-wise, in the piece, 14 will be the high today. Periods of rain getting down to 3 tonight, 17 and sunny tomorrow. Sunday and Monday will both be a mix of sun and cloud and 21. Right now, cloudy conditions, 11 degrees. Winds from the north at 37, gusting to 72 kilometers an hour. So be careful with those winds out there. They are looking pretty dangerous. As we take a look at the big lakes, a few showers expected today. High of 16, getting down to 9 tonight. Risk of a thunderstorm throughout the day and night tomorrow. Chance of rain, 14 will be the high. Sunday will be 19, as will Monday. Mixed sun and cloud on the Sunday, cloudy on the Monday. Right now, a little misty at 14 with some calm winds. In the Grand Prairie area, there is a rainfall warning in effect. Rain expected throughout the day, 14 at times heavy. Will that rainfall be 5 in the overnight? Chance showers there. Chance showers tomorrow, 17 will be the high. Sunny on Sunday and 20, cloudy and 18 on Labor Day Monday. Right now, light rain shower, 11 degrees. Pretty windy there as well. Winds coming from the northwest at 36, gusting to 49. So very, very windy in the Peace and the Grand Prairie area. And Grand Prairie area has that rainfall warning in effect.

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1: Good morning. I'm Kyle Moore. Federal provincial government investment to the Mercer pulp mill of Peace River expected to help the forestry sector deal with growing economic pressures like U.S. tariffs. Dan Williams, the MLA for Peace River, says softwood lumber disputes have been a major issue in the region for decades.
2: If we see that expand to all aspects of oil and gas, agri-food, and of course, even look at Mercer, which is now diversifying out of just hardwood pulp and trying to increase their allocation that they're processing for softwood pulp, too. It's just devastating.
1: Mill directly employs 360 people, supports approximately 3,000 jobs across Alberta's four-sector supply chain. Media resources for Alberta wildfire been in B.C. this summer, battling out-of-control infernos. Ashley Wheat, Wildfire Information Officer at Edmonton, says the lack of activity in Alberta has been welcome.
3: It's been relatively quiet here in Alberta, but that hasn't always been the case. Obviously, in previous years, we've been the recipient of help from other provinces and countries when we've experienced our own challenging wildfire season. So we're happy to be able to return the help now. And of course, we always keep firefighters and aerial resources here in the province to respond to any new wildfires that may come up.
1: Sources have been deployed because of the wildfire situation in Alberta being very quiet. Peace River Ventures Campground on the west side will be rocking this weekend with the 10-Acre Shaker Music Festival tonight and tomorrow. Less than 18 acts are hitting the stage for live music, great times, and good vibes. Details on our community calendar. Take a look at your weather. Rainfall expected to continue through the day with the Peace and Big Lakes looking at another 5 to 10 millimeters. Temperatures remaining cooler with highs in the mid-teens. But things will warm up through the weekend. We'll be back into the 20s next week. In sports, playoff races in baseball continue to get more interesting with a few weeks left of the regular season. The AL wildcard race, Cleveland still holds the last spot, but Toronto, Texas only half game behind, while Baltimore is one and a half back. The NL, not quite as crowded. Arizona only half game up on San Diego for that last wildcard spot. Currently, Canada will be following an explicit rule on double-touching a stone starting this season, as adopts the World Curling Rulebook. Canada's curling governing body announced yesterday will fully align itself with world curling standards after a reduction to key differences between the organizations over the last few years. It includes World Curling's new rule on double touching, which started a high-profile controversy at this year's Olympics. More on these stories, visit our website and download the app for local news delivered straight to your phone. For Trending 55, I'm Kyle Moore.
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B.O.B., Haley Williams, Airplanes, right here on All Hit Music, Kicks FM. Barilla the Gorilla here filling in for Mr. Jared Gomes. You'll see Jared loud, live, and on location from Canadian Tire in Peace River for the Cast and Blast event. He'll be there from 2 till 4. The savings, those are going on until the 6th. They got experts on site. You don't want to miss that. All right, let's take a look at the roads here with your Peace Out Supply Road Report. Well, nothing new out there on the roads, but with some high winds and the rain coming on down, wet, slick road conditions, take your time getting to where you're going. No need to be a hero. No need to think it's Fast and the Furious out there. Just take your time getting to where you're going, and you'll be all right. School bus-wise, Peace River School Division Bus 7 and 11 are both canceled for the day. And no cancellations for the High Prairie School Division or major delays to let you know about at this time. 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That's NAPA know-how. All right, here's Believer. Let's dive into some Imagine Dragons here on All Hit Music, Kicks FM.

Great big see you when I'm up right here on All Hit Music, Kicks FM. Bro, the Gorilla here filling in for Mr. Jared Gomes. Jared, he will be at Canadian Tire and Peace River later on today at Loud Live and on location from 2 to 4 for the big Cast and Blast event. I've got to say, I went from having a big, massive Trues kick going where in my free time I was listening to a lot of the Trues to recently actually listening to a lot of Alan Doyle and Great Big C. Alan Doyle, for those of you who don't know, is the front man of Great Big C, and criminally underrated Great Big C and Alan Doyle's music is. Just a shame it is not as massive as it should have been. But hey, you can still crank it up and listen to it right there when I'm up. Yeah, I'm up and I ain't getting down. Well, I'll get down in the get down, get funky kind of sense. But time to see who's celebrating something special with the KFC Celebration of the Week. All right, let's see what's happening for today and on the weekend. Well, we got Addison and Paulette both celebrating birthdays coming up here on Sunday. So happy early birthday to you. Carrie Ann, as well as Stan Pruden, are both celebrating a birthday at some point this week. So happy birthday, or even belated birthday. There's no date to it, so not 100% sure when those birthdays were, but hopefully you guys enjoy them, or you did enjoy them. That'll do it for the KFC Celebration of the Week. We'll find out later on this morning with Free Stuff Friday who are the winners of the $10 gift cards, all courtesy of KFC in Peace River. And you know, without KFC in Peace River, we can't do the KFC Celebration of the Week. 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
1: Good morning. I'm Kyle Moore. An investment of nearly $40 billion from the federal provincial governments into the Mercer pulp mill in Peace River has been called a major win for the community. Peace River MLA Dan Williams says work on the announcement has been happening for several months.
2: Because of global market conditions, tariffs, and the changing dynamic when it comes to fiber supply, Mercer was really behind the eight ball as a mill. The Peace River operations is the lifeblood of our community. And if that mill were to close, as we've seen with the OSB mill in High Level, then Peace River would have been devastated.
1: Mills receiving $20 billion from the federal government for modernization work, with $17.1 million coming from the province as well. Over 300 resources from Murder Wildfire have been stationed in B.C. during the summer, battling blazes there. Ashley Wee, Wildfire Information Officer at Edmonton, says Alberta is happy to help.
3: So Alberta Wildfire has sent over 300 wildland firefighters to help with the wildfire situation, as well as also about 50 support staff. And we've also sent some aircraft to help as well. Now, crews were deployed to areas where they're needed most in BC, and we're happy to assist our partners and agencies, just like they've done for Alberta in the past.
1: Many resources from Alberta's Northwest have been deployed to BC as well, including Jody Lucius, Information Officer in Slave Lake, and Tannis McNabb, the Information Officer in Peace River. Today is the deadline day to register for the upcoming Peace River Job Fair. Last check, over 30 employers have entered, with over 65 jobs being available. Last year, over 250 job seekers attended. Pre-registering is encouraged to be eligible to win a $250 gift card for Peace Country Co-op. Peace River Job Fair, September the 16th at River Drive Mall. Decade of Misery is on display this weekend with the 10th annual Miserable Miles Obstacle Race at the Ski Hill. Live DJ, family-friendly atmosphere, plus food and drink are available during the all-day event on Saturday. Community calendar has the details. Take a look at your weather. Rainfall expected to continue through the day with the Peace and Big Lakes licking another 5 to 10 millimeters. Temperatures remaining cooler with highs in the mid-teens, although things will warm up through the weekend. Things will get warmer through the weekend as we'll be back into the 20s next week. In sports, playoff races in baseball continue to get more interesting with a few weeks left of the regular season. In a wild card race, Cleveland still holds the last spot, but Toronto and Texas only half game behind, while Baltimore is 1.5 back. The NL, not quite as crowded. Arizona only half game up with San Diego for that last wild card spot. Curling Canada will be following an explicit rule on double touching a stone starting this season. Adopts the World Curling Rulebook. Canada's curling governing body announced yesterday it will fully align itself with world curling standards after a reduction in key differences between the organizations over the last few years. Includes World Curling's new rule on double touching, which was the heart of a high-profile controversy at this year's Olympics. More of these stories, visit our website. Download the app for local news delivered straight to your phone. Trending 55, I'm Kyle Moore.
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Sins Not Tragedies right here on All Hit Music, Kix FM. Well, normally this is where I'd tell you what amazing movies are happening at River City Cinema. Unfortunately, River City Cinema will be closed until the 11th. It'll open up next Friday there for some amazing shows, including Practical Magic 2. So it'll be closed, so you can't get your hands on popcorn even until Friday night, the 11th. Not Friday night tonight, but the 11th. And hey, Practical Magic 2. And again, if you haven't seen the Press Junkets with Nicole Kidman and Sandra Bullock together, you're missing out. These are fabulous. These are absolutely amazing. You can't fake that kind of chemistry, man. Sandra Bullock, oh, she's just so talented and just brings the funny. It's, and Nicole Kidman, I don't know how old Nicole Kidman is, but va-va-voom, hello. Just got to put that out there into the world, right? You'll put that into the universe. Maybe something happens. She is single, so I wouldn't exactly be a homewrecker. Here's Somber.

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All Hit Music, Kix FM. 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And they are in Valley View at the Valley View Health Center. They'll be there today and tomorrow and again on the 8th. Then they'll be stopping by the Sturgeon Lake Health Center there on September the 9th. Appointments are free but must be scheduled in advance by calling 1-800-667-0604. Love that they're bringing the mobile mammography trailer out and about. Again, it's been hitting up a lot of places in the north as we get ready to conclude the summertime. So it will be there in Valley View today, tomorrow, then again on the 8th. Then we'll be stopping by in Sturgeon Lake on the 9th. Again, appointments free. 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

Corey Hart, Sunglasses at Night, a classic right here on All Hit Music, Kix FM. Hey, don't forget, we got the Kix FM countdown happening tonight. Count the best songs of the week down with Mr. Jared Gomes. Oh, it should be good. That is all happening at 6 o'clock, starting there. And I'm curious, if you're wearing your sunglasses at night, how does that impact your stargazing? Oh, maybe Mel Smith has the answer to that one.

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1: Good morning. I'm Kyle Moore. Federal provincial government investment to the Mercer pulp mill at Peace River expected to help the forestry sector deal with growing economic pressures like U.S. tariffs. Dan Williams, the MLA for Peace River, says softwood lumber disputes have been a major issue in the region for decades.
2: If we see that expand to all aspects of oil and gas, agri-food, and of course, even look at Mercer, which is now diversifying out of just hardwood pulp and trying to increase their allocation that they're processing for softwood pulp too. It's just devastating.
1: Mill directly employs 360 people, supports approximately 3,000 jobs across Alberta's four-sector supply chain. Major resources for Alberta wildfire have been in BC this summer, battling out-of-control infernos. Ashley Wheat, Wildfire Information Officer at Edmonton, says the lack of activity in Alberta has been welcome.
3: It's been relatively quiet here in Alberta, but that hasn't always been the case. Obviously, in previous years, we've been the recipient of help from other provinces and countries when we've experienced our own challenging wildfire season. So we're happy to be able to return the help now. And of course, we always keep firefighters and aerial resources here in the province to respond to any new wildfires that may come up.
1: Sources have been deployed because of the wildfire situation in Alberta being very quiet. Peace River Ventures Campground on the west side will be rocking this weekend with the 10-Acre Shaker Music Festival tonight and tomorrow. Less than 18 acts are hitting the stage for live music, great times, and good vibes. Details on our community calendar. Take a look at your weather. Rainfall expected to continue through the day with the Peace of Big Lakes looking at another 5 to 10 millimeters. Temperatures remaining cooler with highs in the mid-teens. But things will warm up through the weekend. We'll be back into the 20s next week. In sports, playoff races in baseball continue to get more interesting with a few weeks left of the regular season. The AL wildcard race, Cleveland still holds the last spot, but Toronto, Texas only half game behind, while Baltimore's one and a half back. The NL, not quite as crowded. Arizona only half game up on San Diego for that last wildcard spot. Currently, Canada will be following an explicit rule on double-touching a stone starting this season, as adopts the World Curling Rulebook. Canada's curling governing body announced yesterday will fully align itself with world curling standards after a reduction to key differences between the organizations over the last few years. It includes World Curling's new rule on double touching, which started a high-profile controversy at this year's Olympics. More on these stories, visit our website and download the app for local news delivered straight to your phone. For Trending 55, I'm Kyle Moore.
0: It's a Jared Gomes kind of morning.
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Usher and Yeah, right here on All Hit Music, Kicks FM, Ludacris and Little John on that track there as well. Man, that one takes me back to my childhood, man. It was hard to find a bigger song in 2004 than Usher's Yeah, a little Peace Up, A-Town. Yeah, brother, gorilla here hanging out with you. Hopefully you guys are having yourselves a fun, fantastic, and feel-good Friday. I know the weather is not making it seem very nice out there, but hey, we're going to get through it. We're going to enjoy this amazing long, long weekend we got planned out here. And what better way to start off a long weekend than with some winners, Free Stuff Friday. Find out who's the winners of those amazing contests we've been running all week long. You can find out up on our website, on our app, on our socials. The video is posted there. It is live. All right. So while you go check out that video, here's some Time Machine from Talk.

Billie Jean, Michael Jackson, right here on All Hit Music, Kicks FM. Hey, Barilla the Gorilla here, filling in for Mr. Jared Gomes. He's going to be loud, live, and on location later on today from 2 to 4 over at Canadian Tire in Peace River for their big cast and blast event. Something you're not going to want to miss on out on. Also, you're not going to want to miss out if you're an employer on registering for the Peace River and Area Job Fair. Today is the last day to register for that. The event itself will be taking place Wednesday, September 16th, 4 to 7 at River Drive Mall. Man, there's about 30 employers already confirmed with over 65 job openings available. And again, that number could easily go up by the end of today. So job seekers, be sure you pre-register as well to attend the job fair, and you could win a $250 Peace Country Co-op gift card. Ooh, that sounds awesome. PeaceRiverChamber.com to register. Get all the information you need. And again, we'll be loud, live, and on location there as well. So employers, again, today is the registration deadline. So if you haven't already, I would get on doing her. Here is some Post Malone, Better Now.

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1: Good morning. I'm Kyle Moore. An investment of nearly $40 billion from the federal provincial governments into the Mercer pulp mill in Peace River has been called a major win for the community. Peace River MLA Dan Williams says work on the announcement has been happening for several months.
2: Because of global market conditions, tariffs, and the changing dynamic when it comes to fiber supply, Mercer was really behind the eight ball as a mill. The Peace River operations is the lifeblood of our community. And if that mill were to close, as we've seen with the OSB mill in High Level, then Peace River would have been devastated.
1: Mills receiving $20 billion from the federal government for modernization work, with $17.1 million coming from the province as well. Over 300 resources from Red Wildfire have been stationed in B.C. during the summer, battling blazes there. Ashley Wee, Wildfire Information Officer at Edmonton, says Alberta is happy to help.
3: So Alberta Wildfire has sent over 300 wildland firefighters to help with the wildfire situation, as well as also about 50 support staff. And we've also sent some aircraft to help as well. Now, crews were deployed to areas where they're needed most in BC, and we're happy to assist our partners and agencies, just like they've done for Alberta in the past.
1: Many resources from Alberta's Northwest have been deployed to BC as well, including Jody Lucius, Information Officer at Slave Lake, and Tannis McNabb, the Information Officer in Peace River. Today is the deadline day to register for the upcoming Peace River Job Fair. Last check, over 30 employers have entered, with over 65 jobs being available. Last year, over 250 job seekers attended. Pre-registering is encouraged to be eligible to win a $250 gift card for Peace Country Co-op. Peace River Job Fair, September the 16th at River Drive Mall. Decade of Misery is on display this weekend with the 10th annual Miserable Miles Obstacle Race at the Ski Hill. Live DJ, family-friendly atmosphere, plus food and drink are available during the all-day event on Saturday. Community calendar has the details. Take a look at your weather. Rainfall expected to continue through the day with the Peace and Big Lakes licking another 5 to 10 millimeters. Temperatures remaining cooler with highs in the mid-teens, although things will warm up through the weekend. Things get warmer through the weekend as we'll be back into the 20s next week. In sports, playoff races in baseball continue to get more interesting with a few weeks left of the regular season. In a wildcard race, Cleveland still holds the last spot, but Toronto and Texas only half game behind, while Baltimore is 1.5 back. The NL, not quite as crowded. Arizona only half game up with San Diego for that last wildcard spot. Curling Canada will be following an explicit rule on double-touching a stone starting this season. Adopts the World Curling Rulebook. Canada's curling governing body announced yesterday it will fully align itself with world curling standards after a reduction in key differences between the organizations over the last few years. Includes World Curling's new rule on double touching, which was the heart of a high-profile controversy at this year's Olympics. More of these stories, visit our website. Download the app for local news delivered straight to your phone. Trending 55, I'm Kyle Moore.

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1: Look, if you had one shot, one opportunity,

Eminem, Lose Yourself, right here on All Hit Music, Kix FM. Man, that one gets you pumped up, ready, like I'm ready to run through a wall, man. I'm good to go. And hey, speaking of good to go, I think we're all good to go. Get ready for the long weekend. That's right, Labor Day weekend is upon us. So what are your plans? Let me know. 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We got Sherry saying the wind can go away. Rose, building the an ark. Yes, building an ark. I love it. Very, very funny. I really enjoy reading that comment. It is absolutely amazing. Have your say. 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Here is a group that has been announced to be playing in Calgary for the Grey Cup festivities. It's the Strumbellas. Here they are with Salvation.

0: Rihanna, only girl right here on All Hit Music, XFM, Bro the Gorilla here. And if you're like me, Labor Day weekend means one thing and one thing only. That is Labor Day football. That's right. You got to love yourself some CFL action. Big, big rivalries happening this weekend. Tonight, you got BC in Montreal taking on the Alouettes. Sunday, it is the Battle of Winnipeg and the Rough Riders. This is a game you don't want to miss. Monday on Labor Day itself, you will get the Ticats playing host to the Toronto Argos. And then you got the Battle of Alberta, Edmonton, the Elks. They are in Calgary to take on the Stampeders. These are the games you do not want to miss. This is where the players hit a little extra hard. They run a little extra fast. We'll see how the Labor Day weekend turns on out for these teams. And again, a lot of teams got similar records this year. Unless you're the Montreal Alouettes, in which case you're just kind of running away with everything. Or the Edmonton Elk, for that matter. 8-3? Oh, it's going to be a good game this weekend, especially if they're in Calgary. All right, let's jump into some Tragically Hip here. Speaking of Canadians, and they've teamed up with the CFL, actually, for some limited edition merch. Here they are with New Orleans Is Sinking.
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Trouble Chargers, American Psycho, right here on Kix FM Mornings, that are brought to you by the Brick Inn, Peace River, and Enslaved Lake. Let's see what's happening over on the Mighty Peace GM community calendar, up on the website and on the app. Misery Mountain Truck raffle tickets, those continue to be on sale. And Songrise Music Conference registration, that is going on as well. Today, we will be loud, live, and on location from 2 till 4 at Canadian Tire for the Cast and Blast sales event. The sales event will be happening until Sunday. And they do have some experts on site to help you out with everything hunting and fishing. Today and tomorrow is the 10 Acre Shaker Music Festival. As mentioned earlier, Peace River and Area Job Fair Employer Registration Deadline, that is today. We also have free corn roast happening from 2 to 4 over at Friesen Brothers. Ooh, I know where I'm going to be later on today. Also, we have the Northern Sunrise County Calendar Contest Submission Deadline, that is today. Tomorrow is Miserable Miles over at the Ski Hill. Tomorrow is also the Harvest Festival fundraiser at Points West Living. 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

Felix Cartel Lights right here, All Hit Music, XFM, Bro the Gorilla here. Little reminder, tonight at 7 and tomorrow at 11 a.m., Chris and Chris, they are bringing you the Kix tape. They will play hits along with surprises related to the week's theme. Ooh, what is the big theme this week? Well, you'll have to tune in tonight to find on out. Here's Queen, Crazy Little Thing Called Love.

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1: Good morning. I'm Kyle Moore. Federal provincial government investment into the Mercer pulp mill in Peace River, expected to help the forestry sector dealing with growing economic pressures like U.S. tariffs. Dan Williams, the MLA for Peace River, says the softwood lumber disputes have been a major issue in the region for decades.
2: We see that expand to all aspects of oil and gas, agri-food, and of course, even look at Mercer, which is now diversifying out of just hardwood pulp and trying to increase their allocation that they're processing for softwood pulp too. It's just devastating.
1: Mill directly employs 360 people, supports approximately 3,000 jobs across Alberta's forest sector supply chain. Many resources for Alberta wildfire have been in BC this summer, battling out-of-control infernos. Ashley Weeb, a wildfire information officer at Edmonton, says a lack of activity in Alberta has been welcome.
3: It's been relatively quiet here in Alberta, but that hasn't always been the case. Obviously, in previous years, we've been the recipient of help from other provinces and countries when we've experienced our own challenging wildfire season. So we're happy to be able to return the help now. And of course, we always keep firefighters and aerial resources here in the province to respond to any new wildfires that may come up.
1: Resources have been deployed because of the wildfire situation in Alberta being very quiet. Peace River Ventures Campground on the west side will be rocking this weekend with the 10-acre Shaker Music Festival tonight and tomorrow. No less than 18 acts are hitting the stage for live music, great times, and good vibes. Details are on the community calendar. Take a look at your weather. The rainfall expected to continue through the day with the Peace and Big Lakes. Look at another 5 to 10 millimeters. Temperatures remaining cooler with highs in the mid-teens, but things will warm up through the weekend. Back into the 20s next week. In sports, local football action gets going this weekend. Peace River Prospectors Bantam team begins their season tomorrow with a road game in Wembley. The high school teams will begin their seasons next week. Also in football, we're to week 14 of the CFL. Tonight we'll see the BC Lions visiting the Montreal Alouettes. Rest of this weekend is the traditional rivalry games for Labor Day weekend. Saskatchewan will face Winnipeg on Sunday. Then on Monday, Hamilton will face Toronto, and Calgary will take on Edmonton. In baseball, Toronto Blue Jays continue their playoff push as they visit the Kansas City Royals for a three-game set this weekend. Jays enter today a half game back of Cleveland for the last wildcard spot in the AL. For more of these stories, visit our website and download the app for local news delivered straight to your phone. For Trending 55, I'm Kyle Moore.
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All Hit Music, Kix FM, some Hinder right there, Lips of an Angel. Bro, the Gorilla here, filling in for Mr. Jared Gomes. Jared, well, he'll be at the amazing Cast and Blast event that is happening at Canadian Tire in Peace River from 2 to 4. He'll be there loud, live, and on location. The savings and events will be happening until Sunday. But be sure to head on down there, see Jared, chat him up there. He'll let you know some of the amazing deals that are going on, some of the giveaways that are happening. It's going to be good times. Well, in the last few days, since the news has broken that the North Peace National

not so nice years, let's put it that way, to the point where they just about upset, pulled off the major upset against the Fort St. John Huskies in the first round of the playoffs. So we will see how well Fairview does, and hopefully these new signings will help Fairview advance further and further on their quest to win it all. We got a classic from Third Eye Blind, Jumper, on the way, but right now it's Mr. Know-It-All. No, it's not me. It's Teddy Swims.

Alessia Cara, Scars to Your Beautiful right here on All Hit Music, Kicks FM. Well, with a long weekend coming up, don't forget that tomorrow night we got the Kicks Block Party, 5 hours of uninterrupted party tunes starting at 7 o'clock. Whether you're hanging around the campfire, you're in the garage, the rec room, on the deck, set it and forget it. 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Here's one. He doesn't play it live in concert very much, mainly because it's hard to sing live. It's Billy Joel, and We Didn't Start the Fire.

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The Calling, wherever you will go, right here on All Hit Music, KixFM. Bro the Gorilla here, hanging with you. And one of the things I love to do is watch movies. A lot of people, they don't trust reviewers, so here are five movies that aren't as bad as the reviews say they are. Without a Paddle. Amazing movie. 15% from the critics, 68% from the audience. It's hilarious. Seth Green, Dax Shepard, Matthew Lillard, Burt Reynolds. Can't go wrong with that one. Tag. 55 and 57 for scores on Rotten Tomatoes. I love this movie. I think it's great. It's hilarious. It's a unique concept based on a true story. Number three, a little polarizing, The Adventures of Rocky and Bullwinkle. How many years later? I watched it when COVID hit. I still love it. 42 from the critics, 12 from the audience. Audience, wake up, people. It is brilliance. I mean, you got De Niro as fearless leader. So awesome. Number two, George of the Jungle. Yes, I'm talking the one starring Brendan Fraser. There's a reason why Brendan Fraser was like the it actor in the late 90s, early 2000s. It's from movies like this one, as well as The Mummy. But this one, underrated. And remember, it's so bad, it's good. It is designed to be that way. It is a parody movie. And number one, The Country Bears. Not sure why this one gets the hate it gets. 29 and 35 for scores on Rotten Tomatoes. Awesome songs. Hilarious. I recently rewatched it. I will continue to rewatch it. It is just straight up brilliance. Speaking of brilliance, Nickelback, they're on the way. Here's the Biebs with Daisies.

0: There's no going back.
1: Katy Perry, Dark Horse right here. All Hit Music, XFM, Barilla the Gorilla here. My time with you, hanging out on this fun, fantastic, feel-good Friday, despite what the weather may have you believe. It's slowly but surely coming to an end. It's been fun filling in for Jared. You can catch him from 2 to 4. He'll be loud, live, and on location from Canadian Tire in Peace River for the Cast and Blast events. That's right. Go check out the amazing deals they have on fishing and hunting. Sales are going on until Sunday, but hey, you're going to want to get there earlier to make sure the good stuff isn't picked over. Yeah, definitely don't want to miss out on that. Again, live on location 204. Enjoy your long weekend, however you have plans to do so. It's going to be good times for sure. All right, here's Finger 11.

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1: Good morning. I'm Kyle Moore. Federal provincial government investment into the Mercer pulp mill in Peace River, expected to help the forestry sector dealing with growing economic pressures like U.S. tariffs. Dan Williams, the MLA for Peace River, says the softwood lumber disputes have been a major issue in the region for decades.
2: We see that expand to all aspects of oil and gas, agri-food, and of course, even look at Mercer, which is now diversifying out of just hardwood pulp and trying to increase their allocation that they're processing for softwood pulp, too. It's just devastating.
1: Mill directly employs 360 people, supports approximately 3,000 jobs across Alberta's forest sector supply chain. Many resources for Alberta wildfire have been in B.C. this summer, battling out-of-control infernos. Ashley Weeb, a wildfire information officer at Edmonton, says a lack of activity in Alberta has been welcome.
3: It's been relatively quiet here in Alberta, but that hasn't always been the case. Obviously, in previous years, we've been the recipient of help from other provinces and countries when we've experienced our own challenging wildfire season. So we're happy to be able to return the help now. And of course, we always keep firefighters and aerial resources here in the province to respond to any new wildfires that may come up.
1: Resources have been deployed because of the wildfire situation in Alberta being very quiet. Peace River Ventures Campground on the west side will be rocking this weekend with the 10-acre Shaker Music Festival tonight and tomorrow. No less than 18 acts are hitting the stage for live music, great times, and good vibes. Details are on the community calendar. Take a look at your weather. The rainfall expected to continue through the day with the Peace and Big Lakes looking another 5 to 10 millimeters. Temperatures are remaining cooler with highs in the mid-teens, but things will warm up through the weekend. Back into the 20s next week. In sports, local football action gets going this weekend. Peace River Prospectors Bantam team begins their season tomorrow with a road game in Wembley. The high school teams will begin their seasons next week. Also in football, we're to week 14 of the CFL. Tonight we'll see the BC Lions visiting the Montreal Alouettes. Rest of this weekend has the traditional rivalry games for Labor Day weekend. Saskatchewan will face Winnipeg on Sunday. Then on Monday, Hamilton will face Toronto, and Calgary will take on Edmonton. In baseball, Toronto Blue Jays continue their playoff push as they visit the Kansas City Royals for a three-game set this weekend. Jays enter today a half game back of Cleveland for the last wildcard spot in the AL. For more of these stories, visit our website and download the app for local news delivered straight to your phone. For Trending 55, I'm Kyle Moore.

else would you want to see on our currency? A lot of folks are calling for Terry Fox to be on the next bill, and hey, good news. The Bank of Canada announced back in 2024 that the five would feature Terry Fox. No news on when that's releasing, though. Now, of course, I'm Team Terry, super stoked for that. But if I had to choose someone new for another bill, maybe David Suzuki for the hundo? But who would you want to see on our currency?

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Midnight Sun on Kix FM. Well, we aren't going to be seeing a lot of that sunshine today because it's a bit of a rainy one. Temperatures are staying fairly cool today with a high of 14 around the region and a good amount of rain throughout today. Thankfully, it's supposed to get a little bit of sunshine over the weekend. That's right, the one everybody's excited for, another long weekend for Labor Day. And, of course, that excitement includes all the students that were going back to school this week and even those whose first day is Tuesday. So it's always an exciting time, the first few weeks of school. So keep an eye out for kids in school zones and playground zones today. Whether you're heading out for lunch or maybe you're packing up a little bit early for that Labor Day long weekend, keep an eye out for kids. And, of course, with the long weekend, you want to keep an eye on that traffic as well. It's going to be a bit of a busy one on the roads, I'm sure. So drive safe. Give yourself some extra time to get to that destination. And let's all keep safe. 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
1: Well, that's a wrap. If you want your Bubba Grub featured, reach out. 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
1: Like, open the fridge and stuff, and there would be food laid out for us with little pre-wrapped sausages and things.
0: Mm.
1: They have pre-wrapped sausages, but they don't have pre-wrapped bacon.
0: Well, can you blame them?
1: Yeah.

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1: Of course we would. 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
0: And buy really expensive ketchups with it.
1: That's right. All the fanciest Dijon ketchup.

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1: Good afternoon, I'm Keith Opper. An investment of nearly $40 million from the federal and provincial governments in the Mercer Peace River pulp mill is being called a major win for the community. Peace River MLA Dan Williams says the work on the announcement has been happening for several months.
2: Because of global market conditions, tariffs, and the changing dynamic when it comes to fiber supply, Mercer was really behind the eight ball as a mill. The Peace River operations is the lifeblood of our community. And if that mill were to close, as we've seen with the OSB mill in High Level, then Peace River would have been devastated.
1: The mill is receiving $20 million from the federal government for modernization work and $17.1 million coming from the province as well. Over 300 resources from Alberta Wildfire has been stationed in BC during the summer battling blazes there. Ashley Weeb, the information officer in Edmonton, says information gathered and shared in Alberta is a great tool.
3: It's a great learning opportunity when our firefighters and support staff do come back. It's great to debrief and see, you know, what went well, what challenges did we face, what can we do better, and what are they doing that maybe we're not doing, and vice versa.
1: Many resources from Alberta's Northwest have been deployed to BC as well, including Jody Lucius, the information officer in Slave Lake, and Tanis McNabb, the information officer in Peace River. Today's the deadline to register for the upcoming Peace River Job Fair. At last check, over 30 employers have entered, with over 65 jobs being available. Last year, over 250 job seekers attended, and pre-registering is encouraged to be eligible to win a $250 gift card from Peace Country Co-op. Peace River Job Fair is Wednesday, September 16th at River Drive Mall. The rain continues to fall and will do so until at least this evening in the Northwest, with highs this afternoon in the mid-teens. Skies will be clearing out in the Peace and Mackenzie, but the rain might stick around in the Big Lakes. Lakes will be mild tonight, but the Peace and Mackenzie will be chilly with lows of just 3 degrees, which might produce some frost. The weekend looks brighter and a touch warmer as well. Brant Air Quality Report at the Grimshaw Station. The air quality index is currently 1, which is low risk. 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More information is at prampairshed.ca. In sports, local football in the region begins this weekend with the Peace River Prospectors Bantam football team starting the season tomorrow in Wembley. High school teams start next week. Week 14 of the CFL season begins tonight with BC in Montreal. The Toronto Blue Jays begin a 3-game series tonight in Kansas City. Jameson Taillon starts for the Jays against Daniel Lynch, the fourth. For more on these stories, you can visit our website and download the app for local news delivered straight to your phone. For Trending 55, I'm Keith Hopper.
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8: 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Prizes up for grabs. 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

Shawn Mendes and Justin Bieber on Kix FM. Well, the job hunt is tough, but it could be made a little bit easier, a little bit sweeter pretty soon. The Peace River Area Job Fair is coming up in just a couple of weeks. 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
1: Good afternoon. I'm Keith Hopper. Federal and provincial government investment into Mercer Peace River is expected to help the forestry sector deal with growing economic pressures like U.S. tariffs. Dan Williams, the MLA for Peace River, says softwood lumber disputes have been a major issue in the region for decades.
2: We see that expand to all aspects of oil and gas, agri-food, and of course, even look at Mercer, which is now diversifying out of just hardwood pulp and trying to increase their allocation that they're processing for softwood pulp too. It's just devastating.
1: The mill directly employs 360 people and supports approximately 3,000 jobs across Alberta's forest sector supply chain. Many resources from Alberta's wildfire have been in BC this summer battling out-of-control infernos. Ashley Weeb, a wildfire information officer in Edmonton, says residents in Alberta have done well, but fire season is not over.
3: It's not over, and wildfires can still start. But we all have a role to play when it comes to wildfire prevention. We continue to encourage folks to call 310 Fire to report any smoke or fire that they may see in a forest. No matter where you are across the province, ensuring that your campfire is completely extinguished is an important step.
1: Sources have been deployed because wildfire situations in Alberta have been very quiet. Today's the deadline to register for the Peace River Job Fair. Over 30 employers have entered and over 65 jobs are available. Peace River Job Fair is Wednesday, September 16th at River Drive Mall. Peace River Adventures Campground has the 10-acre Shaker Music Festival tonight and tomorrow. No less than 18 acts are hitting the stage with live music, great times, and good vibes. And a decade of misery is on display this weekend with the 10th annual Miserable Miles Obstacle Race at the Ski Hill. Live DJ, family-friendly atmosphere, and food and drink are available for the all-day event on Saturday. Rain continues to fall. We'll do so until at least this evening in the northwest. Highs this afternoon are in the mid-teens. Lows tonight will be mild in the Big Lakes, but chilly in the Peace and Mackenzie at just only 3 degrees. In sports, local football in the region begins this weekend with the Peace River Prospectors Bantam football team playing tomorrow in Wembley. Week 14 of the CFL season begins tonight with BC in Montreal, and the Toronto Blue Jays begin a 3-game series in Kansas City tonight. For more on these stories, you can visit our website and download the app for local news delivered straight to your phone. 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

come back with today's colorful combo. We were talking about who you'd want to see on the new Canadian currency. Now, with Terry Fox announced to be next on our fivers, that does make it a bit of a who's who musical chairs for our currency right now. Former Prime Minister Sir Wilfrid Laurier is moving up on bills, landed on our 50s in the future, and this is replacing Sir Lion Mackenzie King, both of whom have been on our bills since the mid-70s. Honestly, this whole thing kind of makes me wonder if we should just update everyone instead of this replacement musical chairs. But what do you think about the people on our currency? Something to think on as we got. What do you think about the people on our currency? Well, you give that some time.

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And Boone, the time of my life on the Kix FM, no repeat workday. Hey, Tada Tam with you for just a few more minutes. That's right, I am just about out of here for this afternoon, but I'm not leaving you on your own. Gonna be handing things over to the wonderful Chris Myers to keep you company on your drive home and beyond. But to play me out for this long weekend, we got Blind Melon, No Rain, only on Kix FM. I hope that you have a safe, warm, and wonderful rest of your afternoon.

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1: Good afternoon, I'm Keith Hopper. Federal and provincial government investment into Mercer Peace River is expected to help the forestry sector deal with growing economic pressures like U.S. tariffs. Dan Williams, the MLA for Peace River, says softwood lumber disputes have been a major issue in the region for decades.
2: We see that expand to all aspects of oil and gas, agri-food, and of course, even look at Mercer, which is now diversifying out of just hardwood pulp and trying to increase their allocation that they're processing for softwood pulp too. It's just devastating.
1: The mill directly employs 360 people and supports approximately 3,000 jobs across Alberta's forest sector supply chain. Many resources from Alberta's wildfire have been in BC this summer battling out-of-control infernos. Ashley Weeb, a wildfire information officer in Edmonton, says residents in Alberta have done well, but fire season is not over.
3: It's not over, and wildfires can still start. But we all have a role to play when it comes to wildfire prevention. We continue to encourage folks to call 310-FIRE to report any smoke or fire that they may see in a forest. No matter where you are across the province, ensuring that your campfire is completely extinguished is an important step.
1: Sources have been deployed because wildfire situations in Alberta have been very quiet. Today's the deadline to register for the Peace River Job Fair. Over 30 employers have entered and over 65 jobs are available. Peace River Job Fair is Wednesday, September 16th at River Drive Mall. Peace River Adventures Campground has the 10-acre Shaker Music Festival tonight and tomorrow. No less than 18 acts are hitting the stage with live music, great times, and good vibes. And a decade of misery is on display this weekend with the 10th annual Miserable Miles Obstacle Race at the Ski Hill. Live DJ, family-friendly atmosphere, and food and drink are available for the all-day event on Saturday. Rain continues to fall. It will do so until at least this evening in the northwest. Highs this afternoon are in the mid-teens. Lows tonight will be mild in the Big Lakes, but chilly in the Peace and Mackenzie at just only 3 degrees. In sports, local football in the region begins this weekend with the Peace River Prospectors Bantam football team playing tomorrow in Wembley. Week 14 of the CFL season begins tonight with BC in Montreal, and the Toronto Blue Jays begin a 3-game series in Kansas City tonight. For more on these stories, you can visit our website and download the app for local news delivered straight to your phone. For Trending 55, I'm Keith Hopper.

Fam, a throwback, Duran Duran, Ordinary World. How's it going? It's Chris Myers, a soup and chili kind of day, I'm thinking. As long as it's not gazpacho soup. Should clear up a little bit tonight. Wind should come down in time for the kickoff of the 10-Acre Shaker Festival in Peace River. It's Bulo Kicks FM.

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1: Jared here with you, live on location at the Canadian Tire in Peace River for the Cast and Blast Fall Sales Event. You're going to want to make sure you come on down here and check out everything they have going on. Because if you don't know, this is the time now to shop for anything hunting and fishing. They got sales on guns, ammo, rods, reels, and a whole lot more. Honestly, I was over in that section perusing everything. Red tags over there, sales here, sales there. It is the perfect chance for you to load up and gear up on whatever you're going to need for the upcoming season. And if you're thinking, I wanted to look at this thing, but I'm not too sure, they also have experts on site, even two here today, which you'll be able to talk to from Caribou and North Silva. So come on down, have a chat, ask any questions you'll have, and enter in for some draws and giveaways as well. That's all going down here at the Canadian Tire in Peace River for their Fall Cast and Blast event going on throughout the day here today, but all the way until Sunday. Jared Gomes, live on location for Kix FM in River Country.

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3: Jared here with you live on location at the Canadian Tire in Peace River for their Cast and Blast sales event. 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Plus, they got experts here to answer any questions you might have. Which, look, I'm going to be real with you. I'm not the biggest hunter or fisher, so they've been actually really great at answering all of my questions. And if they can answer my questions, they'll definitely be able to answer your questions. They have experts on site here today from Caribou and North Silva, but you'll be able to chat with, of course, amazing people. The staff are always helpful here because this sale is going on until Sunday. So if you're thinking, oh, Jared, I can't get out there right now, don't worry. You got until Sunday to come on down here into Canadian Tire for the Cast and Blast sales event with great deals, draws, giveaways, and more. This is your one-stop shop you won't want to miss out on getting back into this fall season. 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
1: Jared Gomes here with you live on location at the Canadian Tire in Peace River for their Cast and Blast Fall Sales event. Of course, you're going to want to make sure you come on down here and check out all the great deals they got going on, as well as, of course, some of their great draws and giveaways. I know I was taking a peek at some of the prizes they have. There's a lot of good stuff here, like the Wild Pack Game Processing Set, Thermacell Mosquito Area Repellent, because no one wants to deal with those dang mosquitoes, the Woods Arctic Cooler, and the Plano Tackle Box, which, of course, comes in handy for storing everything you need when you're going out there and doing a bit of fishing. And if you're wondering, what exactly do I need? 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But they got experts from North Silva and Caribou right now. 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

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Gotta be somebody, Chris Myers. And, well, yeah, you might have heard the North Peace Navigators not going to be icing up for the 26-27 season. They're taking the year to regroup, but there's still plenty of hockey coming to Baytex, right? 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And let me tell you, those kids would love to see you cheering for them in the stands. Got your flashback free flow coming up at 3 o'clock. Also, some Glass Animals heat waves to warm us up. And Dire Straits with a Kicks classic on the No Repeat Workday.

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5: We're here with you live on location at the Canadian Tire in Peace River. And I've done a bit of hunting and fishing myself, but I'm no expert. That's why they have experts here at the Canadian Tire in Peace River to answer any questions you might have. I've dabbled a little bit with friends. We've gone out into the bush. And, of course, I've fished with family out on a boat. But, yeah, no, there's still so much out there in this world that I have yet to learn. And that is why they got experts here from Caribou and North Silva to answer any questions you might have, as well as, of course, great deals on everything, hunting and fishing, right now to get you ready for the fall season. Guns, ammo, rods, reels, lures, and more. This is the time to stock up and get ready for the fall hunting season. Make sure that, of course, you stop on by here at the Canadian Tire in Peace River anytime from now until Sunday. That is when the deals are going on. Come on down and check it out. Jared here with you live on location at the Canadian Tire in Peace River.
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1: Good afternoon, I'm Keith Hopper. An investment of nearly $40 million from the federal and provincial governments in the Mercer pulp mill in Peace River is being called a major win for the community. Peace River MLA Dan Williams says the work has been happening for several months.
2: Because of global market conditions, tariffs, and the changing dynamic when it comes to fiber supply, Mercer was really behind the eight ball as a mill. The Peace River operations is the lifeblood of our community. And if that mill were to close, as we've seen with the OSB mill in High Level, then Peace River would have been devastated.
1: The mill's receiving $20 million from the federal government for modernization, with $17.1 million coming from the province as well. Over 300 resources from Alberta Wildfire has been stationed in BC during the summer, battling blazes there. Ashley Weave, a wildfire information officer in Edmonton, says information gathered and shared in Alberta is a great tool.
3: It's a great learning opportunity when our firefighters and support staff do come back. It's great to debrief and see, you know, what went well, what challenges did we face, what can we do better, and what are they doing that maybe we're not doing, and vice versa.
1: Many resources from Alberta's Northwest have been deployed to BC as well, including Jody Lucius, the information officer in Slave Lake, and Tannis McNabb, the information officer in Peace River. Today's the deadline to register for the upcoming Peace River Job Fair. At last check, over 30 employers have entered and over 65 jobs are available. The Peace River Job Fair is Wednesday, September 16th at River Drive Mall. Peace River Adventures Campground on the west side will be rocking this weekend with the 10-acre Shaker Music Festival. No less than 18 acts will be hitting the stage. And a decade of misery is on display this weekend with the 10th annual Miserable Miles Obstacle Race at the Ski Hill. The community calendar has the details of the all-day event that happens on Saturday. Skies will be starting to clear out in the Peace and Mackenzie this evening, but the rain might stick around at the Big Lakes. The lakes will be mild tonight, but the Peace and Mackenzie will be chilly with lows around 3 degrees. The weekend looks brighter and a touch warmer as well. In sports, local football in the region begins this weekend with the Peace River Prospectors Bantam football team starting the season tomorrow in Wembley. High school teams start next week. Week 14 of the CFL season begins tonight with BC in Montreal. And the Toronto Blue Jays begin a 3-game series tonight in Kansas City. Jameson Taillon starts for the Jays against Daniel Lynch, the fourth. For more on these stories, you can visit our website and download the app for local news delivered straight to your phone. For Trending 55, I'm Keith Hopper.
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1: Jared here with you, live on location at the Canadian Tire in Peace River for their Cast and Blast Fall Sales event. 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They got a lot of expertise on the subject, so if you've been having a few questions, you don't know where to get started, you're interested but not sure exactly what you're looking for, these guys know exactly what you're looking for. So any questions you have, toss them their way. They're here today, and of course, the Cast and Blast event is going on until Sunday. Jared Gomes, live on location at the Canadian Tire in Peace River.

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Kicks FM, your flashback free flow is on. It's Chris Myers, and Cruisin' D is going to be out again in the Go Auto Summer Events Cruiser, headed to the 10 Acre Shaker Festival tomorrow, day two. Also at Miserable Miles to see the runners take off. And also at the Harvest Fundraiser, Points West Living. So much going on there for the whole family. And that happens 10 to 3, Peace River. It's the Go-Go's on Kicks.

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1: Are you a hunter? Are you a fisher? Are you someone who wants to go do something outdoors, maybe related to hunting and fishing? Well, the Cast and Blast sales event is perfect for you. Of course, head on down to the Canadian Tire in Peace River, as they have so many great deals on rods, reels, guns, ammo, whatever you're looking for. And if you don't know what you're looking for, the experts on site are here to help you with whatever you need. I just finished chatting with them, and they're great guys. Honestly, they answered any questions I had, and were just great to talk to. Even though, look, I don't know a whole lot. They were able to fill in any gaps in my knowledge and answer anything I needed. So if you have a few questions, you don't know where to get started, come on down, check it out, and check out some of the great deals, because there is a lot of great savings to be had. Everywhere I'm looking, there's sales here, sales there, and of course, great things to win. Draws, giveaway, thousands of dollars in prizes, as well as firearms to be won. So come on down and check out the Cast and Blast sales event happening here at the Canadian Tire in Peace River all the way until Sunday. 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

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It's your Flashback Free Flow with Eve Six, Inside Out, Chris Myers, and along with Chris Black. We're going to be taking over the radio at 7 o'clock with the Kicks tape, and it's a Labor Day theme. Not songs about work, no. It is going to be songs either about babies or songs with baby in the title, because why not? So yeah, the Kicks tape, pushing out the hits, coming up at 7 o'clock, and you can catch it tomorrow at 11 o'clock right here on All Hit Music, Kicks FM.

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3: 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So come on down, check it out. 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

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I'm Chris Myers, and in case you missed it, and if you're following it, then you didn't miss it, but a judge has declared a mistrial in the Lindsay Clancy murder case down in Massachusetts. After 7 days of deliberating, that 12-person jury hit a complete wall. Came down to basically one person disagreeing, so total hung jury. Now the prosecutor's got to figure out if they're going to push for a complete do-over now. We got Brian Adams on Kicks FM.

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5: Jared here with you, live on location at the Canadian Tire in Peace River. 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And if you're curious to learn about everything, come on down and check it out for yourself, or check out our Facebook page. I had a little chat with the experts, so you can gain a little insight there as well. 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That is going on all until Sunday. So although we're done here on location, you are not done coming down shopping, because you still got a few days to take advantage of these great deals all happening at the Canadian Tire in Peace River for their Cast and Blast Fall Sales event. 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
1: Good afternoon, I'm Keith Hopper. An investment of nearly $40 million from the federal and provincial governments in the Mercer pulp mill in Peace River is being called a major win for the community. Peace River MLA Dan Williams says the work has been happening for several months.
2: Because of global market conditions, tariffs, and the changing dynamic when it comes to fiber supply, Mercer was really behind the eight ball as a mill. The Peace River operations is the lifeblood of our community. And if that mill were to close, as we've seen with the OSB mill in High Level, then Peace River would have been devastated.
1: The mill's receiving $20 million from the federal government for modernization, with $17.1 million coming from the province as well. Over 300 resources from Alberta Wildfire has been stationed in BC during the summer, battling blazes there. Ashley Weave, a wildfire information officer in Edmonton, says information gathered and shared in Alberta is a great tool.
3: It's a great learning opportunity when our firefighters and support staff do come back. It's great to debrief and see, you know, what went well, what challenges did we face, what can we do better, and what are they doing that maybe we're not doing, and vice versa.
1: Many resources from Alberta's Northwest have been deployed to BC as well, including Jody Lucius, the information officer in Slave Lake, and Tannis McNabb, the information officer in Peace River. Today's the deadline to register for the upcoming Peace River Job Fair. At last check, over 30 employers have entered and over 65 jobs are available. The Peace River Job Fair is Wednesday, September 16th at River Drive Mall. Peace River Adventures Campground on the west side will be rocking this weekend with the 10-acre Shaker Music Festival. No less than 18 acts will be hitting the stage. And a decade of misery is on display this weekend with the 10th annual Miserable Miles Obstacle Race at the Ski Hill. The community calendar has the details of the all-day event that happens on Saturday. Skies will be starting to clear out in the Peace and Mackenzie this evening, but the rain might stick around at the Big Lakes. The lakes will be mild tonight, but the Peace and Mackenzie will be chilly with lows around 3 degrees. The weekend looks brighter and a touch warmer as well. In sports, local football in the region begins this weekend with the Peace River Prospectors Bantam football team starting the season tomorrow in Wembley. High school teams start next week. Week 14 of the CFL season begins tonight with BC in Montreal. And the Toronto Blue Jays begin a three-game series tonight in Kansas City. Jameson Taillon starts for the Jays against Daniel Lynch, the fourth. For more on these stories, you can visit our website and download the app for local news delivered straight to your phone. 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

next summer. That's their latest right here on All Hit Music Kicks FM on a Friday, long weekend. Chris Myers with you. And Cruisin' D and the Go Auto Summer Events Cruiser going to be hitting the road tomorrow. First stop, Miserable Miles. And good luck to everybody competing. Then we're headed to the Harvest Fundraiser, Points West Living from 10 to 3. They got a silent auction, bake sale, food trucks, lots of stuff for the kids. And then, yeah, you bet we're going to be at day two of the 10-acre Shaker Festival and a way better looking forecast on the way starting tomorrow.

on a global scale. I'd rather hear both sides of the tale. See, it's not about races, just places, faces. Where your blood comes from is where your space is. I've seen the bright get duller. I'm not gonna spend my life being a color.

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And yeah, they're making September real interesting. They just beat Cleveland 6-3 last night. Now only a half a game out of the final American League wildcard spots. Now they head to Kansas City for a 3-game series. So don't put away your Blue Jays gear just yet. Lots of time. Here's Imagine Dragons Kicks FM.

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FM, Maroon 5, Chris Myers heading into the weekend. And I know a lot of people at Mercer at the pulp mill are excited. The feds putting $20 million into the mill for modernization. And now the province stepping up with another $17 million in relief. So, yeah, good news. By the way, annual shutdown, the 10-day shutdown starts next week. Oasis, this song is on the charts again. Wonderwall on Kix FM.

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1: Good evening, I'm Keith Hopper. Federal and provincial government investment into Mercer Pulp Mill in Peace River is expected to help the forestry sector deal with growing economic pressures like U.S. tariffs. Dan Williams, the MLA for Peace River, says softwood lumber disputes have been a major issue in the region for decades.
2: We see that expand to all aspects of oil and gas, agri-food, and of course, even look at Mercer, which is now diversifying out of just hardwood pulp and trying to increase their allocation that they're processing for softwood pulp too. It's just devastating.
1: The mill directly employs 360 people and supports approximately 3,000 jobs across Alberta's forest sector supply chain. Many resources from Alberta Wildfire have been in BC this summer battling out-of-control infernos. Ashley Weave, a wildfire information officer in Edmonton, says residents in Alberta have done well, but fire season is not over.
3: It's not over, and wildfires can still start. But we all have a role to play when it comes to wildfire prevention. We continue to encourage folks to call 310-FIRE to report any smoke or fire that they may see in a forest. No matter where you are across the province, ensuring that your campfire is completely extinguished is an important step.
1: Sources have been deployed because wildfire situations in Alberta have been very quiet. Today's the deadline to register for the upcoming Peace River Job Fair. At last check, over 30 employers have entered and over 65 jobs are available. Last year, over 250 job seekers attended, and pre-registering is encouraged to be eligible to win a $250 gift card from Peace Country Co-op. Peace River Job Fair is Wednesday, September 16th at River Drive Mall. Peace River Adventures Campground on the west side will be rocking this weekend with the 10-Acre Shaker Music Festival tonight and tomorrow. No less than 18 acts are hitting the stage. Meanwhile, a decade of misery is on display this weekend with the 10th annual Miserable Miles Obstacle Race at the Ski Hill. A live DJ, a family-friendly atmosphere, plus food and drink are available during the all-day event on Saturday. Details of both events are on the community calendar. Skies start clearing out in the Peace and Mackenzie tonight, but the rain might stick around in the Big Lakes. The lakes will be mild tonight, but the Peace and Mackenzie will be chilly with lows of just 3 degrees that might produce some frost. The weekend looks brighter and a touch warmer as well. In sports, local football in the region begins this weekend with the Peace River Prospectors Bantam football team starting the season tomorrow in Wembley. The high school teams start next week. 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
10: 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Oh.

It's the drive show for VBV Property Management. Chris Myers with you. And Cruisin' D and the Go Auto Summer Events Cruiser are going to be hitting the road tomorrow. First up, a massive good luck to everybody tackling the miserable miles. May your legs forgive you.

Cyrus. Oh, wait, wait. No, no. Just Miley now. Just Miley. She dropped the Cyrus from her name. So, yeah, Madonna, Cher, Prince, Miley. Yeah, Billy Ray's not mad about it either. At 7 o'clock tonight, myself, Chris Myers, along with Chris Black, we're going to be here with your Kicks tape. And being Labor Day, we thought we would make this week's theme pushing out the hits, as in, like, babies. And we may have stumbled across the most baby-filled hit song of the 2000s. One song mentions the word baby 58 times. 58! That is not a song. That's a nursery. Find out what song that is, along with other baby hits, coming up at 7 o'clock. If you miss it tonight, tune in tomorrow, 11 o'clock, right here on Kicks FM.

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It's Kix FM on the Drive Show. Chris Myers, what a windy, blustery, cold kind of day. Hope you keep yourself warm. Going to be nice tomorrow, sunshine, up to about 18 degrees across the Northwest. Girls,

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4: Welcome to the Kix Countdown. Jared Gomes here with you as we're going to be counting down the top 10 best songs of the week, along with going over some viral tracks, some fast tracks, and some throwbacks. So if you're ready for all of that and some more great conversation, well, get ready for a fantastic show. We're kicking it off with number 10 here on the list, a new addition, Dominic Fike with a Baby Doll. Now, I've been loving some Dominic Fike lately. He's been putting out some great stuff, although this one is off of his album from 2018, so a little bit of an older release that's been gaining popularity lately. Although his latest album, How to Quit Smoking, he says is a living album he's been currently working on, with songs being written, performed, and recorded in real time during his tour, which will be interesting to see when he finally drops it October 9th. But until then, like I said, he's put out lots of great music. So here's Baby Doll on Kix FM.